Yagari give a gong, Yagari. What you do, eh? Papa. Oh, the gum, who you got a gum, the Kuraga. If you go, who are you? Oh, and you get a good.

0: Okay, man, it's a pleasure working with you, bro. This is gonna be crazy, man.
1: Man, pleasure, man.
0: Yeah.
1: It's been awesome, man.
0: I know one thing. If I get another call from any of my boys talking about, let me get on this joint, let me get on this joint, you and Cajun Eyes, like, yo, big fam, chill out. Like, we friends, but chill out. You ain't getting on the project, yo.
1: Right, you know, just because people think they're friends, man.
0: You know what I mean?
1: What's wrong with them?
0: Like, chill out, big fam. Like, real talk.
1: It's a serious job right here.
0: You know what I mean?
1: This ain't okay.
0: Exactly. Niggas just think they can just jump on, whatever, man. Like, well, shit, I got a voicemail now. Hold on, nigga. Check this shit.
1: Oh, you like that, man.
0: Blowing my fucking phone up.
2: Yo, Rob.
0: What the
2: fuck, man? This is Don Cheeto. I'm standing out here like, dude, you said 10 o'clock. You said that I could be on the next joint. You and Kenyanata. I don't know the nigga name. But you said I was going to be able to, like, do the thing on the joint with the trumpet and everything. After Miles, you, like, you playing? Fuck, man, I gotta do that. No, I don't have any money, dude. I already told you that. Like, it's a Kentucky Fried Chicken. Where the fuck is the fucked up address? Come on, Rob. Stop playing, man. Come back. 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
1: If I rhyme this, you will find this situation shall advance. 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Saying peace to the Blackbirds, 125th Street. And check the flow that's unique. 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

lounging, lounging, lounging. 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East to Brooklyn, where I live.

like, we're the type of rap group when we rock shows. We rock shows, we don't use DAC. Just because DAC came out, and all the groups going to use DAC now. No more turntable. Boy, if the DJ's up there, he's not really doing nothing. You know, he's just scratching over the DAC. And basically what we do is press up instrumental tracks to everything we do. Because when rap started with what they did was, which was so ingenious, was to create a whole form of urban style music from just two turntables and two records and a microphone.

on a brand new twist. A brand new twist with a whole heap of mystic. So low key that you probably missed it. But yet it's so loud that it stands in the crowd. When the guy takes the beat, they bowed. So raise up, squire, adjust your attire. We have no time to wallow in the mire. If you're on a foreign path, then let me do the lead. Join in the essence of the

sideway. But competition, them must come straight way. 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It seems like it's my turn again. 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I know some brothers wonder, can Piper really kick it? 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

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Stop before I cry. Stop before I cry. Stop before I cry. Stop before I cry. Stop before I cry. Stop before I cry. Stop before I cry. Stop before I cry. Stop before I cry. Stop before I cry. Stop before I cry. Stop before I cry. Stop before I cry. Stop before I cry. Stop before I cry. Stop before I cry. Stop before I cry. Stop before I cry. Stop before I cry. Stop before I cry. Stop before I cry. Stop before I cry. Stop before I cry. Stop before I cry. Stop before I cry. Stop before I cry. Stop before I cry. Stop before I cry. Stop before I cry. Stop before I cry. Stop before I cry. Stop before I cry. Stop before I cry. Stop before I cry. Stop before I cry. Stop before I cry. Stop before I cry. Stop before I cry. Stop before I cry. Stop before I cry. Stop before I cry. Stop before I cry. Stop before I cry. Stop before I cry. Stop before I cry. Stop before I cry. Stop before I cry.

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2: You know, Elijah, when I look out over the 5 years that BPM's been together, I wonder what we're doing for the community. Are we really helping them? I mean, I still see a high dropout rate. I still see young sisters out here having babies. I still see drugs raping our community.
3: Listen to me, child. The pyramids was not built in a day, man. You gotta have a little more faith.
2: I understand that, my brother, but I mean, where does it all end? Are the people really absorbing what we're doing? Do they realize that people have died for their rights?
3: The people from the society have joined the BPM, man. You got to have a little more faith. Faith the size of a mustard seed to move mountains, man. You know that.
2: I just want to make a difference.
3: Shy, man, you are making a difference. Brothers like you do make a difference. You trying to tell me Martin didn't make a difference? Malcolm?
2: No, you know they make a difference.
3: Man, go call her, Felicia, man. She don't
2: know. That's right, thanks.
4: Hello?
5: How you doing?
4: Shaheed, are you okay?
5: Yes,
4: is everything all right?
5: Everything's okay. Everything's gonna be all right. You know, baby, last night I had a lot of time to think, and I realized that you are my backbone. You are my strength. You've been there for me through thick and thin, baby. I love you. I miss you. I need to be home with you.
4: Listen, Shaheed, I've heard you speak, and I agree with a lot of the things that you say. But the most important asset to the black community is the family, and that's what we need more of.

0: we can go to get off this street.
1: Yeah, come on, follow me.
2: All right.
1: Come in, have a seat.
0: Oh, thank you. Thank
1: How do you like my place?
0: Well, it's okay for a hotel room. You know, a little of this, a little of that. It could be home, it could be home. So what brings a girl like you out on the street like this?
1: I'm making money, honey.
0: Making money? How old are you? What, 15, 16? You got plenty of time to make money. You need to be home with your family. Don't you understand that they're worried about you?
1: Do you want a drink?
0: A drink? Let me see. What kind of drink do I? Just bring me
1: Whatever.
0: Some water. Just water. Water.
1: All right,
0: water,
1: sure.
0: Water. So, like I said, what brings a girl like you on the street like this?
1: Listen, my father left home a long time ago, and there was no money for us. I had to go out.
0: But what about your mother?
1: My mother, she's not together. She drinks. She's not together. Listen, here, drink this.
0: Oh, well. Okay, so, wait a minute. What's going on? I can't see. Everything's blurry. What did you put in here?
3: Brothers and sisters of the sun, we've only just begun.

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What time is it? Where's my watch? Oh, she robbed me. 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

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He had his family there, and he's looking for a home. 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Goddamn boll weevil, where is your native home?

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